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2: 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Christ, man, he went the booth. Didn't get any notes wrong. That's the story.

Here's tonight. Lost my phone but found a party light. Barstool racing, spill my drink below. Asked for water, bartender said no bro. 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